before I watched the band The Weasel. I really liked him. I thought he was a very nice guy, a very nice gentleman. And someone told me that when they were little boys, when they were young, that they used to like the Red Hot Chili Peppers when they were growing up, and it made me feel nice because that's very nice. And so this is a song from when The Weasel was very young. We used to write this song and play this song. It's an old song. And we often do this.

0: sense of smell, which is even more keen than that of a dog or a bear.
1: Wow.
0: My family also rely on ocean currents, tides, the gravitational pull of the moon.
1: Wow.
0: Did you know?
1: What?
0: That I could go to Japan and back.

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Say, I got drive, I don't need a car. Money really all that we fiending for. I'm doing things they ain't seen before. Bands ain't dumb, but extremists are. I'm a demon lord. Fall off what? I ain't seen the horse. Called your bluff, better cite the source. Fame ain't something that I need no more.

0: Well, I sat back and thought about the things we used to do. It really meant a lot to me. You mean a lot to me.
1: I really mean that much to you?
0: Girl, you know it's true.

0: Top List. Top List. Top 104.
1: This generation rules the nation with Russia.